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The late and oh so great 80s icon Bonnie Tyler in just a moment on Coast.

0: It's Coast, home of your feel-good 80s. You're with Lorna on your feel-good workday. So much talk about GLP-1s these days. You know, Ozempic, Wegovy. Everyone knows the weight loss drugs have revolutionised the lives of people trying to slim down. There's been hype everywhere, influencers, even talk of the end of obesity. But these medications, it seems, also have the potential to transform lives far beyond the eating habits they were designed for. So studies have been looking how GLP-1s could have wider-reaching benefits related to impulse control. So for a lot of people taking these medications, they're reporting they no longer crave alcohol, they don't feel compelled to make impulse buys, they stop biting their nails, and they don't gamble anymore. Imagine a drug that does all that and makes you look slim as well. Incredibly expensive, and we still don't know the long-term effects of these drugs, but it is food for thought. Dire Straits next on Coast.
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0: Coast on your Feel Good Friday Boyzone, taking us up to almost 1 o'clock. Cool and the Gang had something to celebrate in February of 1981. They got their first and only American number one hit. I'll play that for you right after the 1 o'clock news, and then I've got more of your Feel Good 80s as well. John Mellencamp and George Michael in there too on Coast.
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6: In this update, Auckland Police Officer Matthew Rogers has admitted possessing objectionable material after internal reviews in the wake of the Jevon McSkimming scandal. Open Justice reports the 59-year-old appeared in the Manukau District Court this morning, where he pleaded guilty to one representative charge. A sharp downturn for Labor in the latest Taxpayers Union Courier poll, landing just under 28%, down nearly 4 points. With National on 31%, the Coalition would cling to power with a one-seat majority. Meanwhile, ACT's leader says he's focused on getting his current Coalition government re-elected as Chris Luxon ignites talk of a vote on MMP. A Dunedin man's been arrested after allegedly smashing all but one window of a home using an axe during a drunken rampage. The ODT reports he recorded a breath alcohol level of more than double the legal limit. That's news.
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6: In sport, a number of Silver Fern stars are in talks with the UK's Netball Super League clubs as the wait for a confirmed domestic competition for next year continues. Manchester Thunder coach Karen Gregg has revealed to the New Zealand Herald they've been inundated with current and former Ferns making contract inquiries. A South African rugby great is predicting big things as the All Blacks prepare to kick off their first series in the Republic in 30 years. Former Springboks captain Jean de Villiers says the test matches will be a true yardstick for both teams.
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0: 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Lorna Riley on your feel-good workday. Sam Wallace, gosh, he's always hearing things online and taking them as gospel. Today, he heard that drinking human milk instead of cow's milk helps grow your muscles.
1: I don't want to know how you consumed this.
2: Well, I did it. I did it the traditional way. Back when my wife was pregnant, did you go? Come on, you've all done that with your partner. Don't make me feel like I'm the weird one.
1: What do you mean? What do you mean the traditional way?
2: Why?
3: He latched on.
1: That was a big old latch.
2: Did you guys not try it?
1: No, I would never allow an adult to latch onto my bosom.
2: I'm not a stranger. That's why we're not allowing people.
1: That is creepy.
2: That's why
1: you're a criminal.
2: We are going to milk women, not have people latching.
0: Oh, sometimes there is TMI with that man. Tony, Jason, Sam back Monday morning from 6. The Coast Feel Good Breakfast. In just a moment, I've got Kelly Clarkson for you. Our very first American Idol right now, though. Believe it or not, it's Jace Reeves' favourite song on Coast.

It's Coast, home of your feel-good 80s. You with Lorna on your feel-good workday. I returned this week one of our favourite TV shows after a super long wait, Ted Lasso Season 4. If you haven't got Apple TV, maybe just sign up for the free trial just so you can watch this show. It really is fantastic.

0: Well, we thought there wouldn't be a season four because at the end of season three, you might remember, Ted Lasso went back to the States. But he said season four is all about if you had the Cowardly Lion, the Scarecrow and the Tin Man who go to Kansas, take Dorothy and return with her to Oz. And that's basically what happened. But keep an eye out in the very first episode for lots of Wizard of Oz Easter eggs, including Keeley's outfit. At one point, she's got a gingham dress on. She's got ruby slippers. Well, they're ruby big platform shoes, you know, Keeley. And it's an absolute hoot. And meanwhile, at the premiere, Juno Temple, who plays Keeley, revealed she has got married. She actually married somebody she met on the set of Ted Lasso in season two. He was Rebecca's driver, Hannah Waddingham's driver. Queen and the Queen of Pop up next on Coast.
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0: Almost two on your feel-good work day. This is Coast with Lorna, and after two, I'll be finding some lucky winners for our workplace shouts this week. Plus, I've got more of your feel-good 80s, of course. Matthew Wilder, The Bangles, and Mr. Mister 2 on Coast.
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0: In this update, a big leap in the preferred Prime Minister poll for incumbent PM Chris Luxon, up just over 4 points to 23% in the latest Taxpayers Union Courier poll. Tuvalu's Permanent Secretary for Foreign Affairs hopes countries in the Pacific will issue a statement on China's abrupt missile test last month, with ministers gathering in Fiji today for the Pacific Islands Forum. A man is in custody after allegedly firing a weapon in Stratford, south of New Plymouth this morning. There are no reported injuries and charges are being considered. One of the teenage boys hospitalised after a series of violent events unfolded in Auckland's Epsom on Wednesday remains in a critical condition. A man's expected in court today on 17 charges. A large house fire in Dunedin has sent smoke billowing across the city while Korea firefighters were on strike. Video footage shows at least one home has been destroyed in the Caversham area. That's news.
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0: In sport, it's been revealed a number of Silver Fern stars have been in talks with the UK's Netball Super League clubs as the future of the domestic ANZ Premiership remains unconfirmed for next year. Manchester Thunder coach Karen Gregg has told the New Zealand Herald there seemed to be some desperation coming from the players.
6: It was I very much got the feeling of we might not have anywhere to play netball next year. Are you open? You know, it was very, I felt that tone. I do think there was a sense of we've got no idea what's happening.
0: A new signing for the Blues men in Super Rugby Pacific. They've signed halfback Nick Shearer for the 2027 season. The 23-year-old comes to the Blues from the Highlanders. That is sport. I'm Raylene Ramsey.
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In just a moment, Bob Seger and the Silver Bullet Band. That song from Risky Business. Right now, though, it's Fine Young Cannibals on Coast.

0: It's Kai's time of your Feel Good 80s with Lorna on your Feel Good Friday afternoon. It's always pretty cool when a Kiwi goes viral. I'm not so sure about this one, though. Have you heard about the Dunedin City Councillor, Joe Gaylor, who joined a council meeting on Monday through Zoom?
1: Thank you. Can you hear me?
2: Yeah, you might want to move your camera.
1: Why? Where is it?
2: Because I can see you washing.
1: Oh, okay.
2: I'm just suggesting. But anyway, please.
1: Can you see me?
2: Yes, we can.
1: Oh, that's great. Okay, you can see my washing, you can see me. Yes, no problem.
0: Well, in a way, she's got a point. It's not really a problem. We could see her. The Zoom meeting was fine. It was slightly distracting seeing her underwear slung over a string in the bathtub behind her. She was maybe in a hotel room bathroom, and it very much looked like a person was taking a shower. You could see them through the glass door behind her. Well, this has been broadcast, this clip, by BBC and Fox News. Fox got a million views in just 2 hours. It was their most watched reel of the day. So proud? Kinda. Bob Marley is next on Coast.
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4: Hello, you. 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

0: Almost three on your Feel Good Friday afternoon. This is Coast with Lorna, and congratulations to the team at Parramatta Autos and also Malcolm's Flowers. You have won 4 tickets apiece to see Alan Davies live on stage, the comedian with his Think Ahead tour. Have a great time, guys, and have a great weekend, everybody. Grant Kittyama along in just a few minutes with more of your Feel Good 80s, Prince, Eurythmics and Phil Collins. He has more Alan Davies tickets to give away. And I will catch you back from 10 on Monday. Take care.
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12: In this update, the Secretary General of the Pacific Islands, four still haven't commented on the test as a body, each having differing levels of closeness to China. A sharp downturn for Labour in the latest Taxpayers Union Courier poll, landing just under 28%, down nearly 4 points. With National on 31%, the coalition would cling to power with a one-seat majority. A large house fire has destroyed a home in Dunedin, sending thick black smoke billowing across the city. The blaze broke out in Caversham, while fire and emergency career staff were on strike nationwide, leaving volunteer brigades first on the scene. An American court has ordered Facebook and Instagram owner Meta to pay the equivalent of more than $900 million New Zealand dollars to address significant harm to young people.
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12: In sport, former Springbok centre Jean de Villiers feels anyone making a prediction on how the rugby's greatest rivalry tour will play out are much braver than him. He doesn't expect a whitewash for either South Africa or New Zealand.
14: If either of these two teams would go on and win four, I really struggle to see that happening. If this finishes 2-2, that would be quite a downer. Then I think New Zealand will certainly take more out of it.
12: More confirmed fixtures against high-ranked opponents for the All Whites following their Football World Cup appearance. They'll travel to Japan in October to take part in the Curran Cup, joining hosts, and Ecuador and Panama will also take part. That is sport.
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0: 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On a feel-good Friday afternoon.
1: Yes.
0: Great Kiriyama here. G'day. Feeling good. It's almost the weekend. Let's get you there, eh? 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Real thing. Choir boys in a moment. Well, this is Fleetwood Mac.

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And I'm Grant Kitayama. The world has become so connected, hasn't it? It's easier now than ever before to get in touch with people. 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Well, Tony, Jason, Sam want to talk about it. 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

0: This is Coast on a feel-good Friday afternoon, and on Grant Kitayama, heads up, Lotto Powerball is $8 million for tomorrow night's draw. You're not bad that, eh? Make sure you get a ticket, and good luck. All right, Coast Drive is brought to you by Muffin Break. Thank you so much to everybody who texted through to win a Muffin Break coffee break for two. I have a winner. It's called Leanne.
1: Hello.
0: Hello, is that Leanne?
1: Yeah.
0: Leanne, Grant Kitayama calling from Coast FM here.
1: Oh, hi.
0: How are you doing today?
1: I'm good. How are you?
0: Oh, I'm really good. Happy Friday.
1: Yeah, you too.
0: Leanne, I'm calling you because you deserve a break.
1: Really?
0: Yes, you do.
1: Oh, that's awesome.
0: So I have a coffee break for two for you from the wonderful folks at Muffin Break.
1: Awesome. Thank you.
0: Yay. So you find some time and you go and have a nice coffee break, okay?
1: Oh, thank you. I really appreciate that.
0: Yeah, and you are so welcome, and you have a wonderful weekend.
1: You too.
0: Righty, see ya.
1: Bye.
0: Bye-bye. No. Good on you, Leanne. Hope you enjoy that. Okay, and thank you, Muffin Break. We love you. Muffin Break, bake fresh in store every day. All right, talk, still to come before four. And UB40 and Chrissy Hynde's biggest collaboration is up next.
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0: It's a Feel Good Friday. Yes, and I'm Grant Kitayama here on Coast. Today is the final day.
1: Y'all still want me to come with you?
0: Hell yeah. To get in the draw for the ultimate Las Vegas getaway this September. Yeah, last chance flying to Vegas with a friend. 5 nights accommodation. 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Good luck. 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All right, next hour, Deborah Harry, Billy Joel, Madonna, and Split End's big breakthrough single is first up after four.
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18: In this update, Tuvalu has asked for international help to locate the dummy warhead China tested last month, as the Pacific Islands Forum debates issuing a joint rebuke. The nuclear-capable missile passed over multiple small Pacific states before landing near Tuvalu's territory. Palmerston North shearer Dylan George Manthey, who admitted abusing three lambs while shearing them, has been sentenced to 6 months community detention. A large house fire has destroyed a home in Dunedin. The blaze broke out early this afternoon in Caversham, while fire and emergency career staff were on strike nationwide, leaving volunteer brigades first on the scene. Electric alternatives to gas could save households thousands of dollars over time. The Green Building Council's new report finds the economic stack up on electric appliances as natural gas supply remains under pressure. That's news.
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18: In sport, All Blacks outside back Josh Morby is keen to show what he can do with a different number on his back overnight against the Stormers in Cape Town. The Hurricane star moves to fullback after two impressive showings on the wing in the July window. Morby says he's thrilled to take on a new role in the black jersey.
1: Just really excited to work and you know just learn a bit more about fullback, and then obviously we'll help out my wingers and then my role as well if I happen to go back to the wing.
18: It's been revealed several Silver Ferns stars have been pursuing contracts in the UK Netball Super League. With the future of the domestic ANZ Premiership still unconfirmed next year, the uncertainty has forced our top players to scramble for overseas contracts. That's sport. I'm Raylene Ramsey.
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This is Coast. Your Grant Kitayama here with you on this Feel Good Friday afternoon. Southern Cross Travel Insurance is the sponsor of the NZ Herald Travel Reader's Choice Awards.

Thank you if you voted. The results of the Reader's Choice Awards are coming to the NZ Herald next week. Well, stay with me, Debbie Harry, Dave Dobbin on the way. And this is Queen.

definitely should. This is Coast on a Feel Good Friday afternoon. Whatever you're doing, wherever you are this weekend, make sure you download our free new and improved iHeart app and make Coast your number one preset. Okay, the BG's in a moment. Well, this is Steve Winwood.

0: Genesis Coast on a feel-good Friday afternoon. And I'm Grant Kitayama. Today is Friday, 7th of August, 2026. Happy birthday to comedian Alexi Sale. Remember this? Oh, jeez. Yeah, I used to love it. My sisters, my mother, my girlfriends, and my wives hated it. Hello, John, got a new motor. Alexi Sale is 68 years old today. And Mavericks lead singer Raul Marlow was born on this day in 1965. Yeah, I love this guy. Raul left us December last year at the age of 60. Yeah. All right, Duran Duran still to come before 5. And Kim Carnes' Seductive Wee Number is up next.
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1: Hello, you. It's Tony, Jason, Sam from your Feel Good Breakfast. Hope you have a great and warm weekend. And then on Monday morning, you can take our cash. $1,400 on the line for the Chasers.
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0: It is almost 5 here on Coast. And I'm Grant Kitayama down tools. Oh, the weekend is about to begin. Yes. Thank you to everybody who entered our workplace shout this week to win tickets to see Alan Davies. I called a win a little earlier this afternoon because I wanted to catch them at work. So let's call Lonnie.
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1: Kia ora, Grant.
0: Kia ora. How you doing today?
1: I'm good.
0: Happy Friday.
1: Happy Friday. It's really embarrassing, though, because I'm school teaching and I have a class of 28 children in front of me. Hey, guys, it's Grant Kitayama from Coast FM.
0: Hello. Lonnie, look, I'm calling you just very quick. I'll make it quick then. You have won 4 passes to go and see Alan Davies.
1: Oh, my God, that is so cool. I'm so excited.
0: You've won our workplace shout. There you are.
1: Oh, wow, that's so cool. I'm really excited. I've always loved him.
0: Oh,
1: that's so cool.
0: Yay, Lonnie. Look, I hope you love it, and I hope you have a wonderful afternoon with the kids, okay?
1: Thank you, Grant.
0: Oh, you are so welcome. Oh, I love it. Lonnie, hope you have a great time. Yeah, right, let's go home. Rene Gaia, NXS, Eternal coming up next hour. And Starship is Unstoppable right after 5.
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3: In this update, Foreign Minister Winston Peters says countries that blocked Pacific leaders from jointly condemning China's missile test at the Pacific Islands Forum were acting on the wishes of allies outside the region. A sharp downturn for Labour in the latest Taxpayers Union Courier poll, landing just under 28%, down nearly 4 points. With National on 31, the coalition would cling to power with a one-seat majority. An Auckland police officer will be sentenced on one charge of possessing objectionable material following a review prompted by the Jevon McSkimming saga. Duken, New Zealand's Northland Mill, has shut its doors earlier than expected. More than 40 jobs have been cut. They'll be paid out until the original closing date of August 21. And that's news.
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3: In sport, fullback Josh Morby is sending out a warning about the Stormers ahead of the All Blacks opening their tour in Cape Town. While Morby came to Super Rugby too late to play the South African teams, he says there's no doubt they'll fancy their chances of a boil over.
5: First game for this tour, and I mean, I've got nothing to lose there. They'll just be throwing everything at us, and yeah, so we're going to be prepared for everything, and just really looking forward to playing some rugby.
3: Revelations: several Silver Fern stars have been pursuing contracts in the UK Netball Super League due to the uncertainty over next year's ANZ Premiership. And the All Whites will take part in the Curran Cup in October in Japan. I'm Raylene Ramsey.
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I'm going to get an hour on this feel-good drive home. 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You pick one up next time you're in town, eh? All right. Michael Jackson, Def Leppard coming up. Right now, Michael Hutchins' late-night booty call in excess. Need you tonight.

0: This is your home of Feel Good 80s. This is Coast. You're Grant here. G'day. Today is Friday, 7th of August, 2026. It is Professional Speakers Day today. Your day to roll out the red carpet for those verbal virtuosos. Never been good at professional speaking. It scares the hell out of me. That seems weird because of what I do in my job. I just have a hard time standing up in front of people and talking, man. And it is International Beer Day today. You get out there and celebrate that with a few friends tonight. That's what I'd be doing if I was with you. Going to have to celebrate that when I get home after 7. All right, Alison Moyet, still to come before 7. And Ice House's top seller is up next.
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0: Yeah, it is almost 7 on a Friday night here on Coast. And I'm Greg Kitayama. Time for me to bolt into my weekend. Yeah. Warriors tonight, All Blacks tomorrow morning. Yeah. Gonna need the rest of the weekend to recover. Yeah. JT's your man after 7 with Margaret Earl. It's Billy Joel, Christopher Cross, Michael Jackson. What a lineup. Stay with us. I'll be back here for lunch on Sunday. You should drop in if you're around, eh? And have a wonderful Friday night. See you next time. Bye-bye.
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20: In this update, Foreign Minister Winston Peters asks whether the Pacific had to wait until a missile with a real warhead was launched in their territory before issuing a statement. The Pacific Islands Forum failed to agree on a joint statement condemning China's nuclear-capable missile test in the region last month. Former Labour leader David Cunliffe says both major parties have dropped the ball on coming up with a recipe for New Zealand's success this election. Labour tumbled 4 points to just under 28% in the latest Taxpayers Union Courier poll. With National on 31%, the coalition would have a one-seat majority. Police in Thailand say at least six people have been killed in a school shooting on the outskirts of Bangkok. Reports say the suspected gunman, a 14-year-old boy, has also died. And police here are investigating a threat made towards Auckland Central City Library this afternoon, which prompted an evacuation. That's news.
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22: In sport, the New Zealand Warriors get a chance to measure up against the NRL's best tonight, taking on the visiting Panthers in a third versus first match at Mount Smart Stadium. Kick-off at 8 will reignite a fixture which is considered

0: one of the year's best games so far, round 13's 2018 win to Penrith. Forward Aaron Clark says the contest looms as a marker.
1: 5 games with this one left in the season, and to come home with a wet sail will be good. Penrith's the benchmark of the competition. They have been for the last 4 or 5 years, and to get confidence from a game like this game is going to help us going into the finals.
0: Finding out that some Silver Fern stars were looking for overseas contracts was a shock to a UK Netball Super League coach. Following New Zealand's Commonwealth Games success, Manchester Thunder coach Karen Gregg says they were approached by current Ferns making contract inquiries. It comes as the future of the domestic ANZ Premiership remains unconfirmed for next year. That's sport. I'm Stuart Willey.
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This is Coast with JT. Kia ora, good evening. Welcome along to the Feel Good Night Show on your Friday. You have made it to the end of the week. Give yourself a pat on the back. Bring on the weekend. Let's get going. We've got some wonderful songs still to come. Elton John on the way. Here's Eurythmics on Coast.

Breakfast and the Chasers, brought to you by Southern Cross Travel Insurance, who are the sponsor of the New Zealand Herald Travel Reader's Choice Awards, the results of which will be out next week. Very exciting. So's the fact that next week, when they come back with the Chasers, $1,400 is the jackpot. Unreal. 20 to 8, the cue to call for our five-question quiz game. Good luck with that Monday on Coast.

0: These are your feel-good 80s, and it's Coast with JT. We've got John Parr coming up next. I think election year officially got underway yesterday when Prime Minister Chris Luxon said that if he gets re-elected, he wants to hold a referendum on MMP because, and I'll use his words, I don't need some Yahoo or numpty from another party around that table, which I thought was hilarious. Someone at TVNZ needs to make that into a new sitcom, like greenlight that show right now. Welcome to the adventures of Yahoo and Numpty. Watch these two idiots who barely know how to tie their own shoes run the country. Yahoo and Numpty are flying around all over, thanks to the New Zealand taxpayer. Limos, morning teas, overseas travel. If you don't laugh, you'll cry. Yahoo and Numpty, on every day for the next 3 years.
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0: These are your Feel Good 80s, and it's Coast with JT. Coming up after 8, the Pet Shop Boys and Dusty Springfield. Got the Pretenders and Earth, Wind and Fire as well. But right now, here's what you need. Tonight's quote is from John Wooden, who once said, "Be more concerned with your character than your reputation, because your character is who you really are, while your reputation is merely what others think you are." And there's your quote. It's a reminder to focus on you and what you're doing than on what anyone else actually thinks of, you know, you. So many times I've gone to meet someone and other people have gone, "Yeah, I've heard they're a bit this or that," but then you meet them and they're lovely. So take that with you into your weekend. Character beats reputation every time. That's what you need to hear on Coast.
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15: In this update, Foreign Minister Winston Peters says countries that blocked Pacific leaders from jointly condemning China's missile test today were acting on the wishes of allies outside of the region. The nuclear-capable missile passed over multiple small Pacific states last month. Tuvalu's Foreign Secretary, Pasuna Tuanga, says it was fired toward his country and he wants international support to help locate it.
16: We've been requesting a number of our partners to do that for us, but they haven't given us anything. But they said that it's somewhere very close to Tuvalu, but not in Tuvalu.
15: The Road Carriers Association has criticised Shane Jones for claiming four-lane highways are too expensive to justify. The New Zealand First MP says he doesn't expect any more to be built in his lifetime. The general manager of the Truckers Lobby Group, James Smith, insists the roads deliver safety and productivity, especially with a median barrier. He says Jones's lack of aspiration would leave parts of the country stuck with goat tracks.
17: It's one of the dumbest things I've ever heard from a politician, which is saying something this close to an election.
15: A Palmerston North shearer who violently abused three lambs while shearing them has been sentenced to 6 months community detention. Dylan George Manthey admitted three charges under the Animal Welfare Act after being filmed throwing one lamb head first and another over a wall. Jamie Cunningham has more.
18: The Ministry for Primary Industries says it's the first sentence from a nationwide investigation into shearing practices. Animal rights group PETA provided 560 hours of footage to MPI in 2024, with three other cases still before the courts.
15: A large house fire has destroyed a home in Dunedin. The blaze broke out in Caversham at lunchtime while fire and emergency career staff were on strike nationwide, leaving volunteer brigades first on the scene. And new runway regulations for smaller airports are set to take off. The government's cutting back the length of emergency stopping space required at the end of a runway for regional airports. That's news.
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15: In sport, Luke Metcalf's return to the New Zealand Warriors due to a training injury to Tamaiti Martin has added an extra level of intrigue to tonight's NRL home game. The halfback's been playing in the New South Wales Cup after his move to the St George Illawarra Dragons next season was announced. Former Warrior Clinton Thorpe believes we'll see a more clear-headed and game-ready Metcalf against the league-leading Penrith Panthers.
20: He settled where his future is, earned the respect back from the boys, do the reps, get some confidence, and I think a good time to come in at a very, very high quality standard game.
15: Fullback Josh Morby is sending out a Stormers warning ahead of the All Blacks tour opener overnight in Cape Town. While Morby came into Super Rugby too late to play the South African teams, he says there's no doubt they'll fancy their chances of a boil over.
21: I mean, I've got nothing to lose here. They'll just be throwing everything at us and... Yeah, so we're going to be prepared for everything and, just really looking forward to playing some rugby.
15: Meanwhile, Friday night NPC action from New Plymouth has seen Waikato push ahead against Taranaki. At halftime, the Mulus leading 26-12 in the Chiefs Country Derby. That's sport. I'm Stuart Willey.
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We've got Billy Idol on the way soon. Here's Belinda Carlisle on Coast.

Your Feel Good 80s. This is Coast with JT. Monday morning on the Feel Good Breakfast with Tony, Jason, Sam. We want to know, what supplements are you taking? Because it can get quite, you know, crazy, really. Protein powder and creatine and vitamins and supplements and all sorts. So we want to know what you take. Are you taking Hoops? We'll find out Monday morning, 7:10. But right now, Tears for Fears on Coast. Show.

0: It's your feel-good 80s. This is Coast with JT. Eric Carmen coming up next. Every now and then I'll get a wee reminder that I'm getting older. And I think, like, well, the fact I'm turning 50 next year, that's glaring. But I've been going to the gym, right? And I'm probably fitter now than when I was, like, 30, which is not saying much. But today, after my gym session, I had a shower. And as I was walking down the stairs, every step on my right foot, my knee goes crack, crack, crack. And the miracle is that it doesn't physically hurt, but the sound is horrible. Like, I'm standing up now, I've got a microphone placed by my knee. This is the sound. Here we go. There you go, that's probably enough. The good news is it only happens when I'm walking downstairs. So tonight I've made a huge decision. I'm giving up stairs.
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2: 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It's Tony, Jason, Sam from your Feel Good Breakfast. 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

0: These are your feel-good 80s, and it's Coast with JT. Coming up after 9, music from Fleetwood Mac, The Cars and Tal Bachman. Right now we've got the Warriors there taking on the Panthers in a huge clash on at Go Media Stadium. I won't spoil the result there, but up the Waz. And this weekend with the rugby, there's lots happening. Of course, the All Blacks are in action in the first game of this epic South Africa tour. That's on Sky Sport tomorrow at 5 a.m. And then MPC Rugby kicks off. You've got Auckland versus Wellington at 2:05, Bay of Plenty versus Northland at 5:05, Hawke's Bay Tasman at 7:10. Then on Sunday, the Southern Derby, Otago versus Canterbury at 2:05. Now, all of those games for the MPC will be on Sky Sport, but they are also streaming on TVNZ Plus as well.
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4: In this update, Foreign Minister Winston Peters says countries that today blocked Pacific leaders from jointly condemning China's missile test were acting on the wishes of allies outside of the region. Leaders failed to agree on a joint statement rebuking China at a meeting between foreign ministers of the Pacific Islands Forum in Suva. The nuclear-capable missile passed over multiple small Pacific states last month. Political reporter Ethan Griffiths is travelling with the foreign minister and says Peters pushed for a joint statement.
5: A decision requires consensus, and Newstalk ZB understands while there was overwhelming agreement, Nauru and Kiribati blocked the move. It means it remains on the agenda for next month's Pacific Islands Forum, where the leaders of all 18 countries will meet in Palau.
4: Former Labour leader David Cunliffe says he thinks the party's sharp downturn in the polls today was an outlier, but warns Labour still shouldn't get complacent if it wants to win. Labour sits on just under 28% in the latest Taxpayers Union Courier poll, down nearly 4 points. With National on 31%, the coalition would cling to power with a one-seat majority. Cunliffe says it's not a rogue poll, but an outlier.
6: They peaked in March, it looks like, and they've flattened since then, and the last couple of polls aren't good news for them, so they do need to be asking themselves, how do they put more gas in the tank?
4: A 39-year-old man has been charged in relation to the alleged importation of controlled drugs. Police say they found 4 kilograms of dried material containing DMT, cannabis and magic mushrooms during a search of an address in Wellington's Karori. He's due to appear in the Wellington District Court later this month on charges including attempts to import and possession for supply. A 27-year-old Auckland man is facing 5 money laundering charges after searches at a Mount Wellington retail store and a South Auckland home. County's Manukau police had been looking into allegations about stolen products, including tobacco being purchased for resale. That's news.
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4: In sport, the first public showing of the Warriors' new haka, Ngā Tamatoa, laid down the challenge before their top-of-the-table match with the Penrith Panthers. Aaron Clark, who was the head of the haka's spear formation, opened the scoring at Mount Smart Stadium, followed by the returning Luke Metcalf and halves partner Channel Harris-Tavita to give the Warriors an 18-0 lead at half-time. A blistering end to the first half of tonight's only NPC matchup has Waikato holding a 38-29 lead in New Plymouth. The Mooloos were ahead 26-12 at half-time over their Chiefs brethren. Former Springbok centre Jean de Villiers feels anyone making a prediction on how the rugby's greatest rivalry tour will play out are much braver than he is. De Villiers doesn't expect a whitewash for either South Africa or New Zealand.
8: If either of these two teams would go on and win 4, I really struggle to see that happening. If this finishes 2-2, that would be quite a downer. Then I think New Zealand will certainly take more out of it.
4: The All Blacks' first tour match is early tomorrow morning against the Stormers. That's sport. I'm Stuart Willey.
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Yes, with that song. Can't wait to hear the guitar solo of that one once again. But right now, Mike and the Mechanics, All I Need is a Miracle on Coast.

your Feel Good 80s. This is Coast with JT. Monday morning on the Feel Good Breakfast with Tony, Jason, Sam. It's kind of fitting because I'm away on leave next week, and this is what they're talking about on Monday morning, that the world has become, we're so connected now, and it's easier than ever to get in touch with people. So when you go on leave, do you actually not work, or is there always something you need to do with someone getting in touch? We're going to talk about that Monday morning, 8:10. But right now, John Farnham on Coast.

0: Great song. She feel good 80s. This is Coast with JT. Steve Winwood is coming up next. This is slightly disturbing. I know most industries are trying to find ways to incorporate AI into their business models, you know, as a way to save money and be more efficient. But I do worry about how far they're taking it, though. Saw a story online today about how AI might be used to help air traffic controllers to keep planes flying safely, because they reckon that by the year 2050, that global air travel is going to double, which seems a lot. And that, you know, hiring more air traffic controllers might be problematic. So just let the AI agents help the traffic controllers. So how much do you trust AI when it comes to, you know, hundreds of humans on any given flight landing safely? I want to believe that they've got it right, but if I see some air traffic controller's computer and that little Microsoft paperclip pops up saying, "Do you need my help? It looks like you're trying to land a plane," I'm just going to take the bus.
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8: 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And where it might end up. With the New Zealand Herald. 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

0: These are your Feel Good 80s, and it's Coast with JT. Coming up after 10, music from Elton John, U2 and Player. And my goodness, this morning on the Feel Good Breakfast with Tony, Jason, Sam, it got out of pocket. If you missed the show this morning, you can catch up at coastonline.co.nz. But Sam had heard that online, drinking human milk instead of cow's milk helps grow your muscles. And so he was all about that.
1: I don't want to know how you consumed this.
2: Well, I did it the traditional way. That when my wife was pregnant, did you go? Come on, you've all done that with your partner. Don't make me feel like I'm the weird one.
1: What do you mean? Do you mean the traditional way?
2: Why?
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1: That was a big old latch.
2: Did you guys not try
3: 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No,
1: I would never allow an adult to latch onto my bosom.
2: Stranger. That's why we're not allowing people.
1: That is creepy.
2: That's why we're
1: you're a criminal.
2: We are going to milk women, not have people latching.
0: There we go. There's an election campaign promise. Anyway, those guys are back Monday morning from 6 on Coast.
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12: In this update, Foreign Minister Winston Peters is asking whether the Pacific has to wait until a missile with a real warhead is launched before issuing a statement. The Pacific Islands Forum failed to agree on a joint rebuke to China over their nuclear-capable missile test in the region last month. It's understood two countries aligned with Beijing blocked the move. Peters says we don't want to be intimidated by any powers and we should send that message.
13: If you're wanting a response to come out from the PIF that's so watered down it's meaningless, then the whole lot of parties to the discussion today are not happy to do that. We're not going to sell ourselves out in that way.
12: Shane Jones has been chewed out by the Road Carriers Association for suggesting four-lane highways are a thing of the past. The New Zealand First MP says he doesn't expect any more to be built in his lifetime because they're too expensive to justify. But Road Carriers Association Advocacy General Manager James Smith says this is one of the dumbest things he's ever heard from a politician. He says four-lane highways deliver safety and productivity.
14: The fact that he's not wanting to aspire to build any more of them is really consigning significant parts of the country to putting up with the goat tracks of the past.
12: Police in Thailand say at least seven people have been killed in a school shooting on the outskirts of Bangkok. The dead include teachers and students, as well as the suspected gunman, a 14-year-old boy. Detectives say they believe he shot and killed his grandparents earlier in the day. The US president is taking another swing at limiting birthright citizenship. Donald Trump's signed two executive orders aiming to tighten laws and narrow recognized exceptions. The Supreme Court shut down his first attempt last year, affecting any child born on US soil to non-citizen parents. His White House Secretary Will Schaaf says it started as a small problem.
15: What we've seen in recent years, though, is organized rings, at times criminal rings, setting up a system whereby tens of thousands of people can come to this country and give birth.
12: That's news.
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0: In sport, the Warriors were well in control of tonight's blockbuster NRL match against top-of-the-table Penrith Panthers. Aaron Clark opened the scoring at Mount Smart, followed by the returning Luke Metcalf and halves partner Channel Harris-Tavita. The Warriors ending the match 28-12. Josh Morby is prepared to show his kicking game after being moved to fullback for the opening game of the All Blacks South African tour against the Stormers. Morby, who's slotted into the number 15 jumper for the Hurricanes on several occasions, will be at the back in Cape Town for the first time in a black jersey. He says that inevitably means he'll be asked to kick more.
1: Be good if I can get us out of trouble if we're, you know, right down in our end goal. So it's going to be good. It's going to be a pretty cool atmosphere and, yeah, looking forward to it.
0: And Waikato held on to a 38-32 victory in Friday's only NPC matchup against a late charge by the Taranaki Bulls. The Battle of the Cattle was well in Waikato's favour for the first 60 minutes, but the hosts scored the last 15 points of the match to claim two valuable losing bonus points. That's sport. I'm Stuart Willey.
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Wonderful song from Katie Lang coming up next. This is the Alan Parsons Project, Eye in the Sky on Coast.

It's your Feel Good 80s. This is Coast with JT. Monday morning on the Feel Good Breakfast with Tony, Jason, Sam. Look, we've got things like PayWave and AI now that are just sort of make everything easier. And it kind of makes human connection disappear. We want to know, when it comes to chatting face-to-face, are you someone who prefers a human checkout or, you know, self-checkouts? Chatty Uber driver, silent ride? 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

It's your feel-good 80s. This is Coast with JT. Bon Jovi's coming up next. Remember Kiwi singer Mark Williams? He had that big hit in the 80s with Show No Mercy, and he's been the lead singer of Dragon now for years. Well, get ready, because it turns out his daughter can sing. Her name is Taylor Beadle Williams, and she's appeared on the latest season of The Voice Australia. Now, this is the show where, you know, singers compete in blind auditions. The judges can't see them. They can only judge on The Voice, and you want those judges' cheers to turn. Here is how she went.

0: Yeah, so Kate Miller-Heike turned, Mel C from the Spice Girls turned, Ronan Keating and Richard Marx turned. She got all four judges to turn. A new star is born, and Taylor, show them no mercy.
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2: Hello, you. It's Tony, Jason, Sam from your Feel Good Breakfast. 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

These are your feel-good 80s, and it's Coast with JT. Coming up after 11, music from Tears for Fears. Huey Lewis in the news. We'll hear from Ronan Keating as well. But right now, here's what you need. Tonight,

0: quote is from John Wooden, who once said, "Be more concerned with your character than your reputation. Because your character is who you really are, while your reputation is merely what others think you are." And there's your quote. Basically, a reminder to focus on you and what you're doing than on what anyone else thinks of you, right? So many times I've gone to meet somebody and others have gone, "Oh yeah, I've heard they're a bit this and that." But you meet them and then they're like, "Well, they're lovely." So take that with you into your weekend. Character beats reputation every time, and that's what you need to hear on Coast.
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9: In this update, Foreign Minister Winston Peters says countries that blocked Pacific leaders from jointly condemning China's missile test were acting on the wishes of allies outside the region. Pacific leaders failed to agree on a joint statement condemning the action by China last month at a meeting between foreign ministers of the Pacific Islands Forum. Tuvalu's Foreign Secretary, Pasuna Tuanga, says the missile was fired toward his country and he wants international support to help locate the warhead.
10: We've been requesting a number of our partners to do that for us, but they haven't given us anything. But they said that it's somewhere very close to Tuvalu, but not in Tuvalu.
9: Police in Thailand say at least seven people have been killed in a school shooting on the outskirts of Bangkok. The dead include teachers and students, as well as the suspected gunman, a 14-year-old boy. Detectives say they believe he shot and killed his grandparents earlier in the day. Back here, and former Labour leader David Cunliffe says both major parties have dropped the ball.

0: on coming up with a recipe for New Zealand's success this election. Labour tumbled 4 points to just under 28% in the latest Taxpayers Union Curia poll. With National on 31%, the coalition would cling to power with a one-seat majority. Cunliffe says it's an outlier, and Labour's polling has been flat since March. They need to figure out how to put gas in the tank.
1: It's not just pouring concrete, and it's not just free doctor's visits.
0: Chief Ombudsman John Allen says compliance with the Official Information Act is set to come under closer scrutiny as the election approaches. He's calling on the PM and public service to plan ahead, as it's important OIA responses are delivered quickly and proactively. Duqm, New Zealand's Northland mill, has shut its doors earlier than expected. More than 40 jobs have been cut. Some opted for early retirement or redundancy, while others have transferred to the nearby Tribord mill in Kaitaia. Staff will be paid out until the original closing date of August 21, receiving a wage increase and back pay in their final check. That's news.
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0: In sport, Luke Metcalf 16, Penrith Panthers 12. The returning halfback marshalled an inspired Warriors performance across the park to claim a 28-12 win over the table-topping Panthers, scoring 2 tries and kicking 4 of 5 conversions. An elated Warriors captain, James Fisher-Harris, told Sky Sport he was pleased for both his halfback individually and the club's trajectory as a whole after Metcalf's performance.
3: Met has been amazing throughout the whole thing. He's just waiting for his opportunity. He just backed himself and we gave him the reins, and he played really well tonight. I thought his kicking game was really good. And he just slot in there. I think it's really good that we've got that depth in our squad.
0: After being announced as the All Blacks Sevens coach, Willie Rickards has backed Georgia Miller's call for a Sevens World Series return to New Zealand shores. Miller, an Olympic champion with the Black Ferns Sevens, suggests a Christchurch stop at the new indoor stadium. And Waikato held on to defeat a late charge by Taranaki in tonight's only NPC matchup, eventually claiming a 38-32 victory in New Plymouth. That's sport. I'm Stuart Willey.
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These are your Feel Good 80s, and it's Coast with JT. And a reminder that on Monday morning, when Tony, Jason, Sam return, the Chasers returns with them. 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And Sam got rolled today, one with a 3 out of 5. You can beat these guys. $1,400, 20 to 8, the cue to call Monday morning on Coast.

These are your Feel Good 80s, and it's Coast with JT. The Thompson Twins are coming up next. But before we go tonight, look, I don't know if you've got like ESPN at your place, but you can get that on Sky Sports or on Disney Plus. But this weekend, they're running a bunch of the nuttiest sports possible. They've renamed that channel the Ocho on ESPN, which is a joke from the Dodgeball movie all those years ago. And now it's become a real thing. And for 10 years, they've done this. So this weekend, you get to see things like corgi racing, the World Dog Surfing Champs, robot fighting, housekeeping games, the Microsoft Excel World Champs. My wife would love that. You might think I'm joking, but this is legitimately happening on ESPN this weekend. There's the T-Rex World Champ Racing, where people in those inflatable T-Rex costumes do running races. There's the bubblegum blowing champs, wiener dog derbies, and yes, even actual dodgeball. That is my weekend taken care of. Thank you, ESPN.

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0: There you go. It's your Feel Good 80s and it's Coast with JT. Thank you so, so much for joining me tonight. I'll be back with you again tomorrow afternoon from midday through till 6. And then next week, I'm actually away. I'm taking a week off for the first time since January. It's time for a break. You know, you get to August, you're like, maybe I'll just take a week. And that's what's happening. So I'm going to take a week off. I'll be back with you again after that on the 17th. And looking forward to being back already. I want you to have an awesome weekend and a great week. And good night, everybody.
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1: In this update, Pacific leaders have departed Fiji after failing to agree on a statement on China's missile test in the region last month. Foreign Minister Winston Peters

0: Says two countries, which he wouldn't name, blocked the majority's bid for a unified response. It's understood the countries were Nauru and Kiribati. Peters says he believes they were acting on the wishes of outside powers.
1: Some parties need to describe why they've changed their view on this matter, or why they've got a rather unusual view.
0: A law expert thinks we need to properly regulate AI to reduce the risk of discrimination. The Human Rights Commission wants AI decisions centred around human rights and the Treaty of Waitangi to best reap the tech's rewards. Chief Commissioner Stephen Rainbow says it carries risks of discrimination as well as to privacy and transparency. University of Waikato law lecturer Amanda Turnbull-McRae says New Zealand's an AI user, not developer.
2: Aotearoa specific laws aren't taken into account in the design of the technology. So until that happens, discrimination will be amplified.
0: Belief the latest autism figures better reflect society, with fewer people going undiagnosed. An Otago University study has found autism rates have tripled over the past 15 years, with nearly 31,000 people diagnosed during the study period. That's 1.3% of Kiwi kids and 0.14% of adults. Autism New Zealand Chief Executive Dane Duggins said a diagnosis opens the door for support.
3: So I talk to a lot of adults who have been diagnosed later in life, and it's been a really significant day in their life because it's helped understand why the world has worked the way it has for them. Not better or worse, just different.
0: An American court has ordered social media giant Meta to pay almost $1 billion New Zealand for failing to protect children from harm. The New Mexico court told the owner of Instagram and Facebook to change how its platforms work for young users. Meta says it will appeal the ruling. That's news.
4: Coast.
0: In sport, 16 points from the returning Luke Metcalf has seen the Warriors send the Penrith Panthers back across the Tasman with their tails between their legs, claiming a famed 28-12 victory in the NRL's Indigenous round. Rugby's greatest rivalry kicks off in just under 5 hours' time as South African club side the Stormers host the All Blacks in Cape Town. Meanwhile, in the second round of rugby's NPC, Waikato knocked off Taranaki 38-32. Several Silver Fern stars have been trying to land contracts in the UK Netball Super League following their gold medal run at the Glasgow Commonwealth Games. With the future of the domestic ANZ Premiership still unconfirmed officially for next year, the uncertainty has forced top New Zealand players to scramble for overseas contracts. That's sport. I'm Stuart Willie.
4: All the feels for your weekend. Feel good. The most feel-good 80s. Streaming on iHeartRadio.

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6: In this update, Foreign Minister Winston Peters says countries that yesterday blocked Pacific leaders from jointly condemning China's missile test were acting on the wishes of outside powers. Leaders failed to agree on a joint statement condemning the action by China at a meeting between foreign ministers of the Pacific Islands Forum in Suva. The nuclear-capable missile passed over multiple small Pacific states last month. Tuvalu's Foreign Secretary Pasuna Tuanga says it was fired toward his country. He wants international support to help locate the warhead.
7: We've been requesting a number of our partners to do that for us, but they haven't given us anything. But they said it's somewhere very close to Tuvalu, but not in Tuvalu.
6: The Road Carriers Association has criticised Shane Jones for claiming four-lane highways are too expensive to justify. The New Zealand First MP says he doesn't expect any more to be built in his lifetime. The general manager of the Truckers Lobby Group, James Smith, insists the roads deliver safety and productivity, especially with a median barrier. He says Jones's lack of aspiration would leave parts of the country stuck with goat tracks.
8: It's one of the dumbest things I've ever heard from a politician, which is saying something this close to an election.
6: A Palmerston North shearer who violently abused three lambs while shearing them has been sentenced to 6 months of community detention. Dylan George Manthey admitted three charges under the Animal Welfare Act after being filmed throwing one lamb headfirst and another over a wall. Jamie Cunningham has more.
9: The Ministry for Primary Industries says it's the first sentence from a nationwide investigation into shearing practices. Animal rights group PETA provided 560 hours of footage to MPI in 2024, with three other cases still before the courts.
6: An unlicensed Auckland security operator has been fined $14,000 for working under fake business names. 42-year-old Vincent Schuster has admitted six charges following a Department of Internal Affairs investigation. He was found to have operated under several variations of Black Hawk and received more than $100,000 in payments, despite not holding the required security license. A large house fire has destroyed a home in Dunedin. The blaze broke out in Caversham at lunchtime yesterday, while fire and emergency career staff were on strike nationwide, leaving volunteer brigades first on the scene. Electric alternatives to gas could save households thousands of dollars over time. The Green Building Council's new report finds the economics stack up on electric appliances as natural gas supply remains under pressure. It reveals after over 15 years, a household could save more than $17,000 using a heat pump and almost $16,000 using hot water heating. Market Transformation Director Sam Archer says there can be upfront costs when switching, but the savings are massive.
10: We're finding a return on investment of at least 17%, in some cases 30, 40 or even 50%.
6: New runway regulations for smaller airports are set to take off. The government's cutting back the length of emergency stopping space required at the end of a runway just for regional airports. The current rules enforced a one-size-fits-all requirement, no matter the size of the airport or aircraft using it.
5: Coast.
6: In sport, the New Zealand Warriors have claimed a famous 28-12 Indigenous Round victory over the Penrith Panthers. On a night, they debuted their new haka, Ngā Tamatoa. Penrith threatened a late comeback with two quick tries either side of the 70th minute mark, but for a returning hero to have the definitive say.
11: Here's Healy, here's the last, Metcalf. Metcalf having a run! Metcalf scores! Warriors win tonight!
6: Luke Metcalf claimed 16 points in his first match back for the first grade side since round 5. Josh Moorby is preparing to show his kicking game after being moved to fullback for the opening game of the All Blacks South African tour against the Stormers. Moorby, who's slotted into the number 15 jumper for the Hurricanes on several occasions, will be at the back in Cape Town for the first time in a black jersey. He says that inevitably means he'll be asked to kick more.
12: It'd be good if I can get us out of trouble.

0: we're, you know, right down in our in goal. So it's going to be good. It's going to be a pretty cool atmosphere, and yeah, looking forward to it.
1: Waikato held on to a 38-32 victory in last night's only NPC matchup against a late charge by the Taranaki Bulls. The battle of the cattle was well in Waikato's favour for the first 60 minutes, but the hosts scored the last 15 points of the match to claim two valuable losing bonus points. A number of Silver Fern stars have been in talks with the UK's Netball Super League clubs as the future of the local ANZ Premiership remains unconfirmed for next year. Seven of the 12 Commonwealth Games gold medal winning athletes played in the domestic league this year and may need an overseas option for 2027. Manchester Thunder coach Karen Gregg has told the New Zealand Herald there seemed to be some desperation coming from the players who got in touch.
2: I very much got the feeling of we might not have anywhere to play netball next year. Are you open? You know, it was very, I felt that tone. I do think there was a sense of, we've got no idea what's happening.
1: That's News and Sport. I'm Stuart Willey.
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10: In this update, Foreign Minister Winston Peters says countries that yesterday blocked Pacific leaders from jointly condemning China's missile test were acting on the wishes of allies outside of the region. Leaders failed to agree on a joint statement rebuking China at a meeting between foreign ministers of the Pacific Islands Forum and Suva. Political reporter Ethan Griffiths travelled with the foreign minister and says Peters pushed for a joint statement.
11: A decision requires consensus, and Newstalk ZB understands while there was overwhelming agreement, Nauru and Kiribati blocked the move. It means it remains on the agenda for next month's Pacific Islands Forum, where the leaders of all 18 countries will meet in Palau.
10: Former Labour leader David Cunliffe says he thinks Labour's sharp downturn in the polls was an outlier, but warns the party still shouldn't be complacent if it wants to win. Labour sits on just under 28% in the latest Taxpayers Union Curia poll, down nearly 4 points. With National on 31%, the coalition would cling to power with a one-seat majority. Cunliffe says it's not a rogue poll, it's an outlier.
12: They peaked in March, it looks like, and they've flattened since then, and the last couple of polls aren't good news for them, so they do need to be asking themselves, how do they put more gas in the tank?
10: Concern for Kaitaia, with more than 40 jobs lost in a Northland mill closure. The Duken mill has closed 2 weeks ahead of schedule, but remaining staff will be paid out until August 21, the mill's original closing date. It's the seventh timber mill to close under the coalition government. Workers' First Union organiser Marcus Coverdale says the loss of employment is already huge across Northland.
13: Some people taken their retirement, others are able to cross train and go into other employment. Some will be unemployed, unfortunately. Yeah, there isn't a lot of work in Kaitaia.
10: A 39-year-old man has been charged in relation to the alleged importation of controlled drugs. Police say they found 4 kilograms of dried material containing DMT, cannabis and magic mushrooms during a search of an address in Wellington's Karori. He's due to reappear in the Wellington District Court later this month on charges including attempts to import and possession for supply. A 27-year-old Auckland man's facing 5 money laundering charges after searches at a Mount Wellington retail store and a South Auckland home. County's Manukau police had been looking into allegations about stolen products, including tobacco being purchased for resale. A push for a rethink on how prescription medicines can be advertised as weight loss drugs grow in popularity. New Zealand is one of just two countries where medicines can be advertised directly to consumers. It comes after the maker of Wegovy was ordered to make warnings bigger on billboards. Otago University Professor of Public Health Janet Hook says doctors have long wanted prescription medicine advertising banned.
14: And I think that it is timely to reconsider whether a 30-second moving advertisement or a brief exposure to a billboard can give people the complex information they need.
9: Coast.
10: In sport, Luke Metcalf 16, Penrith Panthers 12. The returning halfback marshalled an inspired Warriors performance across the park to claim a 28-12 win over table-topping Panthers, scoring two tries and kicking four of five conversions. An elated Warriors captain, James Fisher-Harris, told Sky Sport he was pleased for both his halfback individually and for the club's trajectory as a whole after Metcalf's performance.
15: Met has been amazing throughout the whole thing. He's just waiting for his opportunity. He just backed himself and we gave him the reins, and he played really well tonight. I thought his kicking game was really good. And yeah, he just slotted in there. I think it's really good that we've got that depth in our squad.
10: After being announced as the All Blacks Sevens coach, Willie Rickards has backed Georgia Miller's call for a Sevens World Series return to New Zealand shores. Miller, an Olympic champion with the Black Ferns Sevens, has voiced her idea of a Christchurch Sevens stop at the new indoor stadium. Rickards says that has plenty of legs.
16: Would love to have a tournament back in New Zealand. Georgia talked about Te Kaha down in Christchurch. She has far more influence and say than I do, so if she says it needs to be back down there, then I fully support her.
10: Rickards is joined by Scott Curry and Liam Messam in charge of the men's program until the 2028 Los Angeles Olympics. Waikato held on to defeat a late charge by Taranaki in last night's only NPC matchup, eventually claiming a 38-32 victory in New Plymouth. Some winning words of experience from someone who knows, as Abby Erceg comes home. The former Football Ferns captain has signed on with the Wellington Phoenix women for the next A-League season, bringing title-winning experience from three US NWSL championships. Erceg believes there's no substitute for practice, skills and execution for winning football leagues.
17: I think the preparation, honestly. I think a lot of the talk in New Zealand is about mindset and about culture and like those things are great, but at the end of the day, there is a level of execution that you need to have, and I think we miss that sometimes in New Zealand.
10: That's News and Sport. I'm Stuart Willie.
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6: In this update, Foreign Minister Winston Peters wants to know if the Pacific has to wait until a missile with a real warhead is launched before issuing a statement. The Pacific Islands Forum failed to agree on a joint statement condemning China's nuclear-capable missile test in the region last month. It's understood two countries aligned with Beijing blocked the move. Peters says we don't want to be intimidated by outside powers and we should send that message.
7: If you're wanting a response to come out from the PIF that's so watered down it's meaningless, then the whole lot of parties to the discussion today are not happy to do that. We're not going to sell ourselves out in that way.
6: Shane Jones has been chewed out by the Road Carriers Association for suggesting four-lane highways are a thing of the past. The New Zealand First MP says he doesn't expect any more to be built in his lifetime because they're too expensive to justify. But Road Carriers Association General Manager James Smith says this is one of the dumbest things he's ever heard from a politician. He says four-lane highways deliver safety and productivity.
8: The fact that he's not wanting to aspire to build any more of them is really consigning significant parts of the country to putting up with the goat tracks of the past.
6: Police in Thailand say at least seven people have been killed in a school shooting on the outskirts of Bangkok. The dead include teachers and students, as well as the suspected gunman, a 14-year-old boy. Detectives say they believe he shot and killed his grandparents earlier on Friday. The US president is taking another swing at limiting birthright citizenship. Donald Trump's signed two executive orders aiming to tighten laws already in place and narrow recognized exceptions. The Supreme Court shut down his first attempt last year, affecting any child born on US soil to non-citizen parents. His White House staff secretary, Will Schaaf, says it started as a small problem.
9: What we've seen in recent years, though, is organized rings, at times criminal rings, setting up a system whereby tens of thousands of people can come to this country and give birth.
6: Back here, and concerns scrapping the investment boost could do more harm than good. Labour's promising to up the GST threshold for small to medium businesses, lift the asset write-off threshold, and make big businesses pay small suppliers in 15 days. It would axe National's $6.6 billion scheme to pay for it, calling it untargeted. Small Business NZ founder Paul Wicks says this policy could be very useful.
10: There are three practical measures. It's just whether the changes to the investment boost actually creates a larger loss elsewhere.
6: A helping hand for regional airports with tricky regulations set to be scrapped. The government's getting rid of one-size-fits-all requirements for the length of emergency stopping space needed at the end of a runway. Smaller airports will now face a simpler approvals process for proposed stopping lengths. Aviation Industry Association CEO Simon Wallace says this will all save time and money.
11: That will allow regional airports to invest more in other areas of their operation, for example, in their terminals or other facilities.
6: And the clothing chain Ballantyne's Fashion Central is shutting up shop after more than 50 years. 13 stores will close completely and 10 will reopen as Caroline Eve Fashion.
0: Coast.
6: In sport, the New Zealand Warriors have claimed a famous 28-12 Indigenous round victory over the Penrith Panthers on a night they debuted their new haka, Ngā Tamatoa. Penrith threatened a late comeback with two quick tries either side of the 70th minute mark, but for a returning hero to have the definitive say.
12: Here's Healy, here's the last, Metcalf. Metcalf having a run! Metcalf scores! Warriors win tonight!
6: Luke Metcalf claimed 16 points in his first match back for the first grade side since round 5. Josh Moorby is prepared to show his kicking game after being moved to fullback for the opening game of the All Blacks South African tour against the Stormers. Moorby, who's slotted into the number 15 jumper for the Hurricanes on several occasions, will be at the back in Cape Town for the first time in a black jersey. He says that inevitably means he'll be asked to kick more.
13: Be good if I can get us out of trouble if we're, you know, right down in our end goal. So it's going to be good. It's going to be a pretty cool atmosphere and, yeah, looking forward to it.
6: Waikato held on to a 38-32 victory in last night's only NPC matchup against a late charge by the Taranaki Bulls. The battle of the cattle was well in Waikato's favour for the first 60 minutes, but the hosts scored the last 15 points of the match to claim two valuable losing bonus points. A number of Silver Fern stars have been in talks with the UK's Netball Super League clubs as the future of the local ANZ Premiership remains unconfirmed for next year. Seven of the 12 Commonwealth Games gold medal winning athletes played in the domestic league this year and may need an overseas option for 2027. Manchester Thunder coach Karen Gregg has told the New Zealand Herald there seemed to be some desperation coming from the players who got in touch.
14: I very much got the feeling of we might not have anywhere to play netball next year. Are you open? You know, it was very, I felt that tone. I do think there was a sense of, we've got no idea what's happening.
6: That's News and Sport. I'm Stuart Willey.
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9: In this update, Winston Peters says countries that blocked Pacific leaders from jointly condemning China's missile test were acting on the wishes of outside powers. Pacific leaders failed to agree on a joint statement condemning the action by China last month at a meeting between foreign ministers of the Pacific Islands Forum in Suva. Tuvalu's Foreign Secretary, Pasuna Tuanga, says the missile was fired toward his country and he wants international support to help locate it.
10: We've been requesting a number of our partners to do that for us, but they haven't given us anything. But they said that it's somewhere very close to Tuvalu, but not in Tuvalu.
9: Police in Thailand say at least 7 people have been killed in a school shooting on the outskirts of Bangkok. The dead include teachers and students, as well as the suspected gunman, a 14-year-old boy. Detectives say they believe he shot and killed his grandparents earlier on Friday. Former Labour leader David Cunliffe says both major parties have dropped the ball on coming up with a recipe for New Zealand's success this election. Labour tumbled 4 points to just under 28% in the latest Taxpayers Union Curia poll. With National on 31%, the coalition would cling to power with a 1-seat majority. Labour leader Chris Hipkins has called it a rogue poll. Cunliffe says it's an outlier. Labour's polling has been flat since March, and they need to figure out how to put gas in the tank.
11: It's not just pouring concrete and it's not just free doctor's visits.
9: Chief Ombudsman John Allen says compliance with the Official Information Act is set to come under closer scrutiny as the election approaches. Allen plans to contact the Prime Minister and the Public Service Commissioner directly to urge them to plan ahead for the period. Government ministers and agencies will also be asked to release more information proactively if they see a pattern of requests about an issue. Allen says it will become more important over the next 3 months for people to get OIP.

0: CIA responses quickly and for that information to be accurate and reliable. Duqm New Zealand's Northland mill has shut its doors earlier than expected. More than 40 jobs have been cut. Some opted for early retirement or redundancy, while others have transferred to the nearby Tribord mill in Kaitaia. They'll be paid out until the original closing date of August 21, receiving a wage increase and back pay in their final check. Workers First union organiser Marcus Coverdale says there was nothing left for staff to do.
1: I think the fatigue of waiting and showing up to work with no real purpose meant that they're actually relieved that they get to finish up a couple of weeks earlier and they'll still be paid for that time.
0: Endometriosis New Zealand is calling for better education, saying our health system has an outdated understanding of the illness. A new report finds a third of Kiwi endometriosis patients are being told by medical practitioners to get pregnant for symptom relief. Around 12,000 Kiwis are thought to suffer from the condition, which includes painful periods, fatigue and lower back pain. CEO Tanya Cook says the pregnancy claims are a historical myth.
2: Pregnancy is not a treatment option for endometriosis, and the decision to have children should never be presented as a treatment plan.
0: Ghost. In sport, Luke Metcalf 16, Penrith Panthers 12. The returning halfback marshalled an inspired Warriors performance across the park to claim a 28-12 win over the table-topping Panthers, scoring two tries and kicking four of five conversions. An elated Warriors captain, James Fisher-Harris, told Sky Sport he was pleased for both his halfback individually and the club's trajectory as a whole after Metcalf's performance.
3: Mitt has been amazing throughout the whole thing. He's just waiting for his opportunity. He just backed himself and we gave him the reins. And he played really well tonight. I thought his kicking game was really good. And yeah, he just slotted in there. I think it's really good that we've got that depth in our squad.
0: After being announced as the All Blacks Sevens coach, Willie Rickards has backed Georgia Miller's call for a Sevens World Series return to New Zealand shores. Miller, an Olympic champion with the Black Ferns Sevens, has voiced her idea of a Christchurch Sevens stop at the new indoor stadium. Rickards says that has plenty of legs.
4: Would love to have a tournament back in New Zealand. Georgia talked about Te Kaha down in Christchurch. She has far more influence and say than I do. So if she says it needs to be back down there, then I fully support her.
0: Rickards is joined by Scott Curry and Liam Messam in charge of the men's program until the 2028 Los Angeles Olympics. Waikato held on to defeat a late charge by Taranaki in last night's only NPC matchup, eventually claiming a 38-32 victory in New Plymouth. Some winning words of experience from one who knows as Abby Erceg comes home. The former Football Ferns captains signed on with the Wellington Phoenix women for the next A-League season, bringing title-winning experience from three US NWSL championships. Erceg believes there's no substitute for practice, skills and execution for winning football leagues.
5: I think the preparation, honestly, I think a lot of the talk in New Zealand is about mindset and about culture and like those things are great, but at the end of the day, there is a level of execution that you need to have, and I think we miss that sometimes in New Zealand.
0: That's News and Sport. I'm Stuart Willey.
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0: back with more Feel Good 80s in a moment. 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Feel Good 80s. 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This love has taken its toll on me. 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
12: In this update, Foreign Minister Winston Peters says countries that yesterday blocked Pacific leaders from jointly condemning China's missile test were acting on the wishes of outside powers. Leaders failed to agree on a joint statement condemning the action by China at a meeting between foreign ministers of the Pacific Islands Forum in Suva. The nuclear-capable missile passed over multiple small Pacific states last month. Tuvalu's Foreign Secretary Pasuna Tuanga says it was fired toward his country. He wants international support to help locate the warhead.
13: We've been requesting a number of our partners to do that for us, but they haven't given us anything. But they said that it's somewhere very close to Tuvalu, but not in Tuvalu.
12: The Road Carriers Association has criticised Shane Jones for claiming four-lane highways are too expensive to justify. The New Zealand First MP says he doesn't expect any more to be built in his lifetime. The general manager of the Truckers Lobby Group, James Smith, insists the roads deliver safety and productivity, especially with a median barrier. He says Jones's lack of aspiration would leave parts of the country stuck with goat tracks.
14: It's one of the dumbest things I've ever heard from a politician, which is saying something this close to an election.
12: A Palmerston North shearer who violently abused three lambs while shearing them has been sentenced to 6 months of community detention. Dylan George Manthey admitted three charges under the Animal Welfare Act after being filmed throwing one lamb headfirst and another over a wall. Jamie Cunningham has more.
15: The Ministry for Primary Industries says it's the first sentence from a nationwide investigation into shearing practices. Animal rights group Peter provided 560 hours of footage to MPI in 2024, with three other cases still before the courts.
12: An unlicensed Auckland security operator has been fined $14,000 for working under fake business names. 42-year-old Vincent Schuster has admitted six charges following a Department of Internal Affairs investigation. He was found to have operated under several variations of Black Hawk and received more than $100,000 in payments, despite not holding the required security license. A large house fire has destroyed a home in Dunedin. The blaze broke out in Caversham at lunchtime yesterday, while fire and emergency career staff were on strike nationwide, leaving volunteer brigades first on the scene. Electric alternatives to gas could save households thousands of dollars over time. The Green Building Council's new report finds the economics stack up on electric appliances as natural gas supply remains under pressure. It reveals after over 15 years, a household could save more than $17,000 using a heat pump and almost $16,000 using hot water heating. Market Transformation Director Sam Archer says there can be upfront costs when switching, but the savings are massive.
16: We're finding a return on investment of at least 17%, in some cases 30, 40 or even 50%.
12: New runway regulations for smaller airports are set to take off. The government's cutting back the length of emergency stopping space required at the end of a runway just for regional airports. The current rules enforced a one-size-fits-all requirement, no matter the size of the airport or aircraft using it.
0: Coast.
12: In sport, the New Zealand Warriors have claimed a famous 28-12 Indigenous Round victory over the Penrith Panthers on a night they debuted their new haka, Ngā Tamatoa. Penrith threatened a late comeback with two quick tries either side of the 70th minute mark, but for a returning hero to have the definitive say.
17: Here's Healy, here's the last, Metcalf. Metcalf having a run! Metcalf scores! Warriors win tonight!
12: Luke Metcalf claimed 16 points in his first match back for the first grade side since round 5. Josh Morby is preparing to show his kicking game after being moved to fullback for the opening game of the All Blacks South African tour against the Stormers. Morby, who's slotted into the number 15 jumper for the Hurricanes on several occasions, will be at the back in Cape Town for the first time in a black jersey. He says that inevitably means he'll be asked to kick more.
18: Be good if I can get us out of trouble if we're, you know, right down in our end goal. So it's going to be good. It's going to be a pretty cool atmosphere and, yeah, looking forward to it.
12: Waikato held on to a 38-32 victory in last night's only NPC matchup against a late charge by the Taranaki Bulls. The battle of the cattle was well in Waikato's favour for the first 60 minutes, but the hosts scored the last 15 points of the match to claim two valuable losing bonus points. A number of Silver Fern stars have been in talks with the UK's Netball Super League clubs as the future of the local ANZ Premiership remains unconfirmed for next year. Seven of the 12 Commonwealth Games gold medal winning athletes played in the domestic league this year and may need an overseas option for 2027. Manchester Thunder coach Karen Gregg has told the New Zealand Herald there seemed to be some desperation coming from the players who got in touch.
19: I very much got the feeling of we might not have anywhere to play netball next year. Are you open? You know, it was very, I felt that tone. I do think there was a sense of, we've got no idea what's happening.
12: That's News and Sport. I'm Stuart Willey.
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1: 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It's Tony, Jason, Sam from your Feel Good Breakfast. 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
1: In this update, a law professor says the Pacific failing to reach a consensus on China test firing a nuclear-capable missile into the region goes against all our interests. A joint statement condemning Beijing's launch was put forward at a meeting of Pacific leaders in Fiji, but was blocked by two countries understood to be Nauru and Kiribati. Waikato University's Alex Gillespie says this should be a basic consideration and reflects growing influence from outsiders. Warnings the polar blast could be extremely dangerous for homeless people with nowhere warm to go. Overnight temperatures this week have plummeted to their lowest level of the year, with rainier conditions on the way. Kickback co-founder Aaron Hendry says we could provide immediate housing services at the scale that's needed, but are choosing not to.
2: The consequences for some of our most vulnerable people can be fatal when we allow our children, our young people and our elders to sleep outside in the temperatures we're experiencing right now.
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1: Two sports and a stop-start first half in the opening match of the All Blacks tour of South Africa. A short time ago, they were locked at 7-all after almost half an hour against the Stormers in Cape Town. Samisoni Taukiaho scored an early opening try, but after Anton Lennett-Brown was yellow-carded for a dangerous tackle, the home team hit back from a driving maul. A smiling Warriors coach, Andrew Webster, after taking down the premiership favourites in League's NRL. They've beaten the Panthers 28-12 at Mount Smart, opening up a 22-0 lead and then hanging tough as Penrith made a late charge. And the Roosters have gone equal top with the Panthers after a second-half comeback helped them to a narrow 20-18 win over the Bulldogs in Sydney. 2024 champion Kasia Niwiadoma-Finney has taken the lead of cycling's Tour de France Femme with two stages to race. That's sport. I'm Kalia Strong.
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It's Coast Feel Good 80s and Saturday morning with Tim Roxburgh. Morning to you. Welcome along. Hope it's been a good week. Coldest week of the year. In fact, not just the coldest week of the year. It was, for a lot of places, the coldest week in many, many years. So the coldest winter in at least 5 years for most of the country. But lots of records being broken. Hope you're warm this morning. Look

This is Coast, Feel Good 80s, and the home of the Feel Good Breakfast, Tony, Jason, Sam, back again on Monday morning. UB40 coming up soon with one of the biggest covers in music history. Cyndi Lauper now, this is All Through the Night, here on Coast.

This is Coast, Feel Good 80s, and Tim Roxburgh here on a Saturday morning where the All Blacks are playing as we speak. And I won't tell you the score in case you're going to watch the delayed replay at 9:30, but they're playing against the Stormers in Cape Town, and this is such a throwback. We haven't had a tour like this in decades. Well, in fact, in 30 years, when the All Blacks beat South Africa in South Africa for the first time. Because I think if there's a weakness in the way that international rugby is scheduled, it's a bit samey each year. You've got the same competitions each year. You play the same teams, roughly, with slight variation, the same number of times. And so to actually do this kind of good old-fashioned tour where you play a bunch of tests against the same team, but you also play domestic sides. So we've got games not just today against the Storm.

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0: and weather is next. And you'll hear how the All Blacks have gone against the Stormers, if you do want to hear how the All Blacks have gone against the Stormers this morning in South Africa, playing in Cape Town. By the way, there is a replay if you've got someone who doesn't want to know the score in your house. The free-to-air replay is from 9:30. We will then get back into the music. Journey for you in a few minutes. Blondie and John Farnham here on Coast.
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13: In this update, a lack of common voice across the Pacific on condemning China's missile test last month could point to the growing influence of outside actors. Leaders have walked away from Pacific Islands Forum in Fiji without a unanimous statement. It's understood Nauru and Kiribati blocked the resolution. Waikato University law professor Alex Gillespie says their actions give more powers to countries that might not have the most benign intentions.
14: They will create justifications for why they think it's an unfair resolution, but it doesn't further the security of the Pacific, of peace or sustainable development, if you can't speak with one voice.
13: At least 7 people have been killed and 23 injured after a 14-year-old boy opened fire at his home and school on the outskirts of Thailand's capital. The gunman killed his grandparents and 5 teachers before turning the gun on himself. Thai Prime Minister Anutin Chanvirigul told reporters the gun still had more than 30 bullets left. That's

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0: Turning to sports, and a late surge from the All Blacks in a tight first match on their tour of South Africa. They won 38-21 over the Stormers in Cape Town. An impressive return to the Warriors lineup for Luke Metcalf in League's NRL. Making his first appearance in first grade 4 months ago, the halfbacks helped power the Warriors to a 28-12 win over the table-topping Panthers. Metcalf contributed to 2 tries, a try assist, and 4 from 5 off the tee. The Roosters have gone equal on points with Penrith after a come-from-behind 20-18 home win over the Bulldogs. The Norwegian Football Federation are calling for FIFA President Gianni Infantino to resign. The move goes a step further than England, Wales, Croatia and Albania, who have withdrawn support for Infantino. That's sport. I'm Kalia Strong.
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It's Coast. Feel good 80s. And Tim Roxburgh here for a Saturday morning. Hope the morning's off to a good start. Speaking of which, Monday morning, if you want a great start on Monday, $1,400 is up for grabs with Coast Chasers. And this is all thanks to Southern Cross Travel Insurance, who are sponsoring the New Zealand Herald's Travel Reader's Choice Awards too. So if you're a fan of travel and you want to vote on your favourite city and your favourite beach and all that sort of stuff, you can head to the Herald website and cast your vote now. But Coast Chasers back on Monday morning. Savage Garden soon. Michael Jackson from the Thriller album coming up too. And here's Madonna. It's Holiday on Coast.

It's Coast. Feel Good 80s. Tim Roxburgh here on a Saturday morning. And the All Blacks' first good old-fashioned tour of South Africa, where we play domestic sides and we play test matches. Our first tour like that in 30 years began this morning against the Stormers. I won't tell you the score until a little bit later in the morning because it is free to air from 9:30. So I'm doing the honourable thing if you're watching it free to air and the delayed replay. Elton John right after this. It's John Mellencamp.

This is Coast Feel Good 80s. Tim Roxburgh here on a Saturday morning. Hope you coped through what was the coldest week in at least 5 years for most of the country. Seriously cold. I was thinking about this early Rod Stewart song where he, and this is great early Rod, a song called Los Paraguayos, where he's talking about it being the coldest winter in 40 years and it being so cold that you start burning the furniture in your living room. Here's a little clip of the song, just a reminder of how awesome early Rod was.

0: Put another chair on the fire, which, I mean, we've got a heat pump and we don't have a fireplace anymore, but I think if we didn't have a heat pump, we might have been burning some furniture this past week. We have, in a few minutes, Queen, a number one hit for them in the States, The Pretenders coming up as well here on Coast.
1: Hello, you. It's Tony, Jason, Sam from your Feel Good Breakfast. Hope you have a great and warm weekend. And then on Monday morning, you can take our cash. $1,400 on the line for the Chasers.
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3: 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How does a humanoid robot that cooks your dinner sound?
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0: This is Coast Feel Good 80s with Tim Roxburgh. And if you want to find out how the All Blacks went against the Stormers in game one of what's being described as rugby's greatest rivalry. So this tour is what the kids say is it's blockbuster. A lot of money is being made, but there's so much interest in this because the All Blacks versus South Africa is always a big deal. But we haven't had a tour like this in 30 years, not since 1996, playing all these multiple games against domestic sides and then multiple tests against the one team. So a lot of interest in this. So new sport and weather in a moment, how the All Blacks went against the Stormers, that's for you soon. There is a free-to-air replay from 9:30, so I'm not saying the score just as of yet. Then we are back into the music. Billy Idol is coming up for you, an early 90s one for Cher and Bob Marley too, here on Coast.
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12: In this update, questions about the motive behind yesterday's deadly school shooting in Thailand. More than 30 people are injured and 5 dead after a 14-year-old boy stormed the Bangkok school on Friday, firing on his own teachers before turning the gun on himself. CNN correspondent Ivan Watson says police found the teen's grand

0: grandparents also shot at his home and have seized his devices.
1: Police say that it looked like the 14-year-old had been looking up other mass murder events and incidents prior to what he did here.
0: Plunging temperatures could be deadly for those without a roof over their heads. This week has seen some of the coldest nights of the year, with frost across the country and the addition of rain this weekend. Kickback co-founder Aaron Hendry says we see this every year and could do something about it today.
2: When the weather is as cold as it is right now, that's extremely dangerous and has a real impact on a person's physical health, their emotional well-being, their psychological safety. And in the worst situations, it can be fatal.
0: That's news.
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0: In sports, and a scratchy first outing for the All Blacks to open their tour of South Africa. They've needed a late surge to shake off the Stormers, scoring four tries in the final 15 minutes for a flattering 38-21 scoreline in Cape Town. Captain for the day, Patrick Tuipulotu, says they came into the game knowing the Stormers would be physical and throw everything at them on Sky Sport.
4: That's what they did. They put a lot of pressure on us. We made a lot of mistakes tonight, and a lot of the messaging was around trying to keep our discipline as well as try to play, keep the ball in hand. But then credit to the Stormers, where they managed to test our discipline, get a lot of penalties, end up in our half and make us defend quite a bit.
0: Warriors coach Andrew Webster has spotlighted the 241 run metres and 9 tackle busts of Leka Halasima to knock off the Panthers 28-12 in League's NRL. The Roosters have gone equal top of the competition after a narrow 20-18 win over the Bulldogs in Sydney. That's sport. I'm Carly Strong.
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Feel Good 80s with Tim Roxburgh. And here on a Saturday morning with you through until midday, whether you're listening through iHeart or if you're listening the old-fashioned way on the radio, great to have your company. We've got Gloria Gaynor, one of the defining disco hits. Bryan Adams for you soon. Here's Crowded House.

You're listening to Coast Feel Good 80s. And Tim Roxburgh here, the Feel Good Breakfast, back again on Monday morning. $1,400 could be yours with Coast Chasers. By the way, that's all thanks to Southern Cross Travel Insurance, and they are the sponsor of the Herald's Travel Reader's Choice Awards. And I love this. I mean, I've been a travel writer for 20 years, but if you've got strong opinions about your favourite city, your favourite island, your favourite beach, if you love travel, head to the Herald's website and you can vote now on all of those favourites for the New Zealand Herald Travel Reader's Choice Awards for 2026. John Mayer, the song that made him famous, put him on the map from way back when. That's right after this, from Joe Cocker.

0: This is Coast. Feel Good 80s. And Tim Roxburgh here on a Saturday morning. Got Fleetwood Mac for you in a moment. Speaking of Fleetwood Mac, there's some really good news in the Fleetwood Mac universe. And this is so big, I think it puts really not just the Fleetwood Mac universe, but it puts planet Earth back on its axis, which is that Lindsey Buckingham and Stevie Nicks are friends again. Now, you remember Lindsey got kicked out of the group a few years ago, and that led to Neil Finn briefly being in Fleetwood Mac, and Mike Campbell from Tom Petty and the Heartbreakers. But Stevie and Lindsey, who have had this love-hate thing going since the early 70s, they are back into more of the love phase, and they are friends again. And according to Lindsey, they talk all the time. Here's an interview he did just a couple of days ago.
1: All of that has been healed and worked out, and Stevie and I are talking all the time now.
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0: So there you go, from Lindsey's mouth. Lindsey and Stevie are back being friends. We've got a song from the late 80s, one of Fleetwood Mac's biggest 80s hits. That is for you next, here on Coast.
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0: This is Coast Feel Good 80s, and Tim Roxburgh here until midday, just about time for the 9 o'clock news. And we're going to carry on with a huge duet in the early 80s, which I actually think a lot of people think is just a Phil Collins solo song. And that's no disrespect to the person that he duets with. I just, their voices mold so perfectly, but Phil's is sort of the dominant voice, even though the other guy's singing has got this exceptional falsetto, which is a bit of a clue. That song is for you soon. ABBA coming up as well, and Lionel Richie here on Coast.
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7: In this update, an Auckland businessman wanted on COVID-19 wage subsidy fraud has evaded an active arrest warrant for more than 3 years. Joey Dwyer reports.
8: Timothy Bollett is facing 17 charges over claims more than $220,000 in wage subsidies were dishonestly obtained in 2020. The 58-year-old is believed to be living in Queensland. In a separate issue, a company he directed also owes more than $400,000 on a Callaghan Innovation loan.
7: The Ministry of Social Development is prosecuting the fraud case, while MB says it's lodged its claim with the company's liquidators. The National Party will release its list for the 2026 election today. The positions of several high-profile MPs, including Chris Bishop and Paul Goldsmith, will be closely watched. Depending on how many electorates National retains at the election, there could be a limited number of spots available to candidates. That's news.
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7: To sports. All Blacks coach Dave Rennie's lamenting poor discipline after they needed a late surge to ensure a first-up victory on their tour of South Africa. They've eventually shaken off the Stormers 38-21 in Cape Town, but only after a four-try blitz in the final 15 minutes. The tourists gave away 16 penalties during the match and were down to 13 in the first half after yellow cards to both Anton Lennett-Brown and Simon Parker.
10: A scrum penalty, more penalty, thrown across and a line out, so penalty. Although we'll do a lot of work. We know other teams will want to come here. We're going to have to do a better job stopping momentum initially, you know, so not allowing them to piggyback.
7: An impressive return to the Warriors lineup for Luke Metcalf in League's NRL. Making his first appearance in first grade 4 months ago, the halfbacks played a key role in a 28-12 win over the table-topping Panthers. That's sport. I'm Carly Estrong.
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It's Coast, Feel Good 80s, and the home of the Feel Good Breakfast, Tony, Jason, Sam, back again on Monday morning. One of the things they're looking at is with PayWave and self-serve checkouts becoming more and more common, what are we going to miss out on when we don't have that face-to-face contact with strangers anymore? They're going to be having that conversation after 6:20 on Monday. Spice Girls for you soon, Police Now, here on Coast.

This is Coast Feel Good 80s. And the Feel Good Breakfast with Tony, Jason, Sam returning on Monday. And they've got Coast Chasers as always. $1,400 is up for grabs. Fingers crossed will be yours. And by the way, Coast Chasers is thanks to Southern Cross Travel Insurance. And they are sponsoring this year's New Zealand Herald Travel Reader's Choice Award. So you get to vote on your favourite beach, your favourite hotel, your favourite tropical escape, your favourite city in the world. All of that you can see on the Herald website. Eurythmics coming for you in a few minutes. John Paul Young, right after this, it's UB40.

It's Coast Feel Good 80s and Tim Roxburgh here on a Saturday morning. Tony, Jason, Sam back on Monday morning. And I mentioned a few minutes ago, one of the things they're going to be looking at on Monday is what we are losing.

0: losing as people by the increase of PayWave and the increase of self-serve checkouts and not having that face-to-face interaction and how this is kind of shooting ourselves in the foot. The convenience might be there, but what are we missing out on? I was thinking about this because there's a lady who has worked at my local supermarket for, I'd say, decades, and she's just retired. Her name is Pagan, and everyone at this particular Woolworths knows who she is, like everyone in the community, because she remembers everyone's name. And so when you're given the choice of having a really friendly chat with this lovely lady who knows your name and knows the names of your kids and is always asking after you, or just going to the self-serve checkout, you always go and see Pagan. So and I saw the hugs that you know customers were giving her on her last day, which you, funnily enough, won't get from a self-serve checkout. Tony, Jason, Sam back on Monday morning from 6. In just a moment, the Eurythmics and Paul Young right after them.
1: Hello, you. It's Tony, Jason, Sam from your Feel Good Breakfast. Hope you have a great and warm weekend. And then on Monday morning, you can take our cash, $1,400 on the line for the Chasers.
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0: You're listening to Coast Feel Good 80s. And Saturday morning with Tim Roxburgh. I hope the weekend's gotten off to a good start. The All Blacks with a win against the Stormers. And, I mean, it's one of those games where you're always told, oh, well, it wasn't that impressive. And then you look at the score and it was 38-21. But apparently not that impressive, but also 38-21. There were three yellow cards in that game for the All Blacks. So you know when you're in South Africa, and we haven't done this for a long time, this kind of tour, you know that, those provincial sides are still going to be really good. But hear more about that and new sport and weather, which is in just a moment. Then we'll carry on with the music. George Benson, a song written by Rod Temperton, who wrote lots of hits for the likes of Michael Jackson. Well, he gave a huge hit to George Benson. That's for you soon. Spin Doctor's coming up, and Patrick Swayze.
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15: In this update, footage obtained by our newsroom shows dozens of greyhounds at Christchurch Airport bound for Australia following the greyhound racing ban. It's understood up to 140 dogs were flown to Toowoomba, Queensland this week on two charter flights, believed to have been paid for by Greyhound Racing New Zealand. The SPCA says it's frustrated and disappointed, saying the intention of the ban was for the dogs to be rehomed as pets, not continue racing overseas. Greyhound Racing New Zealand wouldn't confirm or deny any relocation plans. The mass shooting at a school in Thailand was allegedly well planned. At least seven are dead after a 14-year-old shot his grandparents, then opened fire on a school near the capital Bangkok before turning the weapon on himself. Police believe he had access to a firearm inside his grandparents' home. CNN correspondent Christy Lou Stout says Thailand has gun ownership rates of 15 per 100 people. That's news.
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15: To sports, and All Blacks coach Dave Rennie is pinpointing a better balance in their approach as a key takeaway from their opening match of the greatest rivalry tour of South Africa. A late four-try blitz has secured a 38-21 win over the Stormers in Cape Town, but a scrappy and ill-disciplined performance meant the scores were still locked at 14-all with quarter of an hour to play. The Panthers are tipping their cap to the Warriors after a late-season battle between two of the top teams in league's NRL. The third-place Warriors pulled out to a 22-0 lead before competition leaders Penrith threatened to make a late charge before ultimately going down 28-12 at Mount Smart. Panthers captain Nathan Cleary feels they missed the jump.
17: The Warriors are just too good. They come out hard and fast and punched in the face, and we just didn't react quick enough, so... Yes, mixed feelings.
15: That's sport. I'm Carlia Strong.
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This is Coast Feel Good 80s. Jim Roxburgh here. And Dire Straits for you in a moment. Bananarama first, though. And Cruel Summer. We've just had the coldest week of the year, so summer feels a long way away. But here's the good news. It's 3 weeks, pretty much, until spring. So get through the next couple of weeks, and it's going to start to turn a little warmer. Here they are, Bananarama on Coast.

It's Coast Feel Good 80s. With the Feel Good Breakfast, Tony, Jason, Sam coming back on Monday morning after 7 o'clock. They're going to be talking about protein powder and creatine and vitamins, supplements, and whether people are spending lots of money on things that they don't really need, or maybe they could get all those things from good food. Tony, Jason, Sam back on Monday. Ace of Base after Fleetwood Mac.

0: West Coast, Feel Good 80s with Tim Roxburgh. If you're looking for something to watch this weekend on TV, Ted Lasso is back for an unexpected season 4 because they tied a bow very neatly on everything after season 3. But given the popularity of the show, it has returned. And if you've never watched it, it is genuinely one of the funniest and most heartwarming shows of the past decade. Here's one scene which is a fan favorite. So Ted, who coaches soccer, he's an American guy, but he coaches soccer slash football in England. He's in England at a pub, and no one knows that he's actually brilliant at darts.
1: Guys have underestimated me my entire life. And for years, I never understood why. It used to really bother me. But then one day, I was driving my little boy to school, and I saw this quote by Walt Whitman. It was painted on the wall there. It said, "Be curious, not judgmental." And I like that. So I get back in my car, and I'm driving to work. And all of a sudden, it hits me. All them fellas that used to belittle me, not a single one of them were curious. You know, they thought they had everything all figured out, and so they judged everything, and they judged everyone. And I realized that they're underestimating me. Who I was had nothing to do with it. Because if they were curious, they would ask questions. You know? Questions like, "Have you played a lot of darts, Ted?"
0: Such a good show. Ted Lasso is streaming on Apple. We've got U2, their tribute to Martin Luther King. That's next.
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When your legs don't work like they used to before, and I can't sweep you off of your feet,

0: It's Coast Feel Good 80s with Tim Roxburgh. Just about time for the 11 o'clock news, and we'll carry on with the music. We've got a Wham number one hit. By the way, if you like Wham, there's a doco coming out about how they became the very first Western act to play in China back in the 80s. This was 40 years ago. No Western acts had ever done a concert tour of China, so Wham became the first, and it was a marketing stunt by their brilliant manager, Simon Napier-Bell. There are so many crazy things about that tour, including the fact that they didn't get paid in cash, but they got paid in bicycles. So they got thousands of bicycles as payment, which, you know, kind of hard to take on the plane. So they ended up donating all these bikes that they got paid with. So Wham are coming for you soon. Rod Stewart and Casey and the Sunshine Band here on Coast.
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6: News update. A man has been arrested after a serious assault at the Rotorua lakefront in the early hours of this morning. Police were called to the lakefront around 3:15, where a victim was found in a critical condition and taken to hospital. Police are asking anyone with information to come forward. Plunging temperatures could be deadly for those without a roof over their heads. This week has seen some of the coldest nights of the year, with frost across the country and the addition of rain this weekend. Kickback co-founder Aaron Hendry says we see this every winter and could do something about it today.
7: When the weather is as cold as it is right now, that's extremely dangerous. It has a real impact on a person's physical health, their emotional well-being, their psychological safety. And in the worst situations, it can be fatal.
6: First images of the crater from Elon Musk's SpaceX Falcon 9 rocket crash into the moon have been released. South Korea's Aerospace Administration photographs show a fresh dent where the Denuri spacecraft struck at about 8,700 kilometres per hour on Wednesday. That's news.
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6: Two sports and the All Blacks' performance left plenty to be desired, but coach Dave Rennie's pleased to at least get many players a testing hit out in their game one of their tour of South Africa. An error-riddled 38-21 win over the Stormers in Cape Town has left no shortage of areas for scrutiny for the looming four-test series against the Springboks. Penrith coach Ivan Cleary admits the Warriors were well worth their 28-12 win in a duel of two of the best sides in league's NRL. The table-topping Panthers had few answers across the first 65 minutes of the match, only two late tries causing a few momentary heart flutters for the Mount Smart faithful. The Norwegian Football Federation are calling for FIFA president Gianni Infantino to resign. The move comes a step further than England, Wales, Croatia and Albania, who have withdrawn support for the embattled boss of the sport's global governing body. That's sport. I'm Kalia Strong.
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This is Coast Feel Good 80s. Tim Roxburgh here. And we've got Top Loader coming soon. A song from Dirty Dancing as well. Tony, Jason, Sam, they will be back on Monday morning. One of the things they're looking at is whether you take your work with you when you go on holiday. Do you really check out from work, or are you still checking work emails? Tony, Jason, Sam talking about that after 8 o'clock. Here's Tina Turner. What you get is what you see here on Coast.

It's Coast Feel Good 80s, and you can listen to us through the free iHeart app, which just takes a moment to download. Queen are coming up for you soon. It was their follow-up hit to Bohemian Rhapsody, and it couldn't have been more different. That song after this from Chicago. It's Hard Habit to Break. You're on Coast.

It's Coast. Feel good 80s. Tim Roxburgh here on a Saturday morning. Hope the weekend's going good for you so far. There's a lot of talk at the moment, and rightfully so, about the dangers of AI, and this is very real, you know, the ethical, environmental, the future of the planet, the future of us as a species. It's big stuff. One thing which I'm finding interesting, if you go to YouTube, you can find like soul or gospel AI covers of famous songs. Have a listen to this one here.

0: And it's kind of scary because some of these are really good. You know, you can get soulful gospel versions of any song you can think of. And yet what AI can't do is create the original. And that's what gives me hope. It creates original stuff that sounds lame. Or sounds good, but you know there's not a human connection. You can just tell. So hopefully that's how it continues. I've got the original version of that song. Nothing AI about it. Madonna is for you next. Glenn Frey soon too.
1: Hello, you. It's Tony, Jason, Sam from your Feel Good Breakfast. Hope you have a great and warm weekend. And then on Monday morning, you can take our cash. $1,400 on the line for the Chasers.
2: We're also going to debate whether you need to be taking all those supplements this winter.
3: 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How does a humanoid robot that cooks your dinner sound?
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Thanks so much for listening. Enjoy your Saturday afternoon. Jason Takau is along in a few minutes. He's got Dionne Warwick when she teamed up with the Bee Gees, Annie Lennox and Phil Collins all along soon. Have a great afternoon and I'll see you back tomorrow morning. Coast, your Feel Good 80s.

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14: In this update, a man has been arrested after a serious assault at the Rotorua lakefront last night. Police were called to the lakefront around 3:15, where a victim was found in a critical condition and taken to hospital. Charges are being considered and police are asking anyone with information to come forward. US President Donald Trump is renewing his push to restrict birthright citizenship weeks after the Supreme Court rejected his broader attempt to change the policy. Trump's executive order targets children whose parents are linked to foreign governments, terrorist organizations, or those considered alien enemies. Officials are being directed to restrict so-called birth tourism when a woman travels to the United States intending to give birth there. Todd Schultz, the president of FWBDUS, which supports immigrants, and says this is simply fear-mongering.
15: There's laws against lying on a visa application explicitly to come to the United States for another purpose or to have a kid. That exists already.
14: That's news.
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14: In sport, Luke Metcalf admits 4 months on the outer with the Warriors' first grade side helped inspire his impressive performance on return to league's NRL. The halfback scored 2 tries and kicked 4 from 5 as part of a 28-12 win over ladder leaders Penrith. A standout positive among several improvement areas for the All Blacks after opening their tour of South Africa with a 38-21 win over the Stormers in Cape Town. Assistant coach Tana Umanga sums up the good and the bad.
17: It was clunky, and I think everyone expected it to be clunky. A few guys that haven't played rugby in a while, but you know, we got there in the end, and the key thing for us, and you know, what we're pleased with, is they just stuck at it. When we were out there, you know, obviously under the pump, just resilience to stay in the fight.
14: Bev Priestman sees no shortage of positives for New Zealand women's football from this afternoon's Chelsea versus Auckland FC women's invitational side match. That's sport. I'm Sandy Hodge.
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